0: Quand le jazz est là.
1: I don't like that word jazz.
2: You don't? What you call?
0: Avec Stanley Péan.
1: 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All the social melodies are in the air. No jazz anymore.
0: Sur UC Musique.

You know, that's the most important lesson that I got from my hero, Roy Hargrove, is that music is like family. If you take care of your music, it's always going to take care of you.

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I'm not gonna call until I get myself a little drink right there. Take your time, don't rush it. 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

pass behind me, but rear viewing it. 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Sometimes I can feel myself drift among the waves, the wind, my main stage. 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Left my mark, my blood, my tears on the treadmill, pondering the windshield. 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I know we need this chin chin, brother, but keep your heart still. Your chin up, your flow ill. Your light, make sure you feel it shine bright. And

Always on the next shit, next trail. Last time I did bask, must have been in ages, an infant. Toy soldier, locked in aiming. Yup, shown up, scrying up dragons. Staring demons, but no malice. Me verse me, invert all the colors. White, blue, crime, making it crimson. Need more time, making it happen. My two hands gotta keep balance, no more lacking. Followed me guidance, in due time, ripping my soul links. For good days, right now I'm padding. The runtime, what's see me coming? 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

This is God's plan, he said it to me. 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Now the garden same size as Adam and Eve's. I got trees, a forest, you better believe. For the bass and the treble, I treble the fee. I can't wish my ex the best, she would end up with me. How can I sleep when there's money to get with the team? You disrespect the 16, your head on a beam. For the lust of the money, the head of the queen. I done shit I didn't think I could ever redeem. I'm from south where they struggle with saying your name, but it's easy when pronounce you dead on a scene. So when you see me

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But this music gave me everything I need in a marriage. I can't speed sideways on grime, jungle or garage, when I know that it's the reason we

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1: I met girl wear cola mommy water. 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When I enter the club, I'm Rich Porter.
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1: 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Try put a body in the air like Mount High Club. If you knew what I spent on all of these firearms, my financial advisor wouldn't

0: Vous écoutez Ici Musique Hip Hop.
1: 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Real life boss, I'm a real life soul. 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As soon as I touch down, my little Parisian tryna. They don't love you when you're here, but they gon' miss you when you're gone. I was built for this shit, I know this shit's all gone. Had to take it overseas, been a mess out of home. Even though shit ain't good for me, it's hard to let it go.